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0: 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We got Bedliners Plus of the Spray-On Bedline and Application, Old Growth Cellars of the Case of Wine, Clean Queen Meal Prep, and Fortuna, as well as Eureka for the 40 Meal Plan Package and Eureka Driving School for Behind the Wheel Driver's Education. And then we also got a lot of great restaurants returning, like the Gallagher's Irish Pub in Eureka, Aromas Cafe in the Myrtletown area, Humbrews, Trish's Out of the Way Cafe, Hunan's, Los Bagels, The Habit Burger, new and opened. We got the Redwood Curtain Cookin' Nook here up on the Shopping Show also, as well as the Tasty Tiger and the Humble Bay Bistro. New businesses returning here on the Shopping Show after being gone for a little bit. We got Platinum Studios in Eureka for the Float Pods, and the Buttercream Broomstick now opened in Old Town. It's all happening on the Shopping Show from 8 a.m. to noon.
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1: From the Ag Information Network, I'm Bob Larson with your agribusiness update. Well, Purdue University's new USMCA affordability study finds that tariff reductions under North American trade agreements have helped lower food prices by roughly $700 per year, or about 7% of household food expenditures. The study shows that every 1% reduction in food tariffs corresponds with about a 2.8% decrease in consumer food prices. The study warns that without USMCA, tariffs could rise by an average of 7.4%. Well, the USDA confirmed 3 additional cases of flesh-eating New World screwworm, 2 more in Texas and another in New Mexico. The Animal and Plant Health Inspection Service says the 2 Texas cases affected a calf in LaSalle County and a goat in Gillespie County. APHIS clarified a 5th case was reported Monday in a dog in the Texas bordering Andrews County, the first case detected in New Mexico. And AccuWeather meteorologists say El Nino conditions have likely developed in the tropical Pacific and could have significant implications for U.S. agriculture over the next 2 years. Some experts say the pattern could strengthen rapidly and even develop into a rare super El Nino. AccuWeather meteorologist Paul Pestalic says this El Nino will most likely begin soon and strengthen quickly, bringing wetter conditions to parts of the Southwest and drier weather in some already drought-stricken regions.
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6: 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This is a joint collaboration from the Ruth Lake Community Service District and the Humboldt Bay Municipal Water District. 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
10: DB Builders presents another important event in American history in celebration of our 250th birthday.
11: President Abraham Lincoln made no overt moves to link the suppression of the Civil War with the end of slavery for more than 2 years after the start of the conflict. Surprisingly, the document known as the Emancipation Proclamation had begun to be formed within 6 months of his taking office. The president started with a plan for congressional funding, a compensated emancipation for the four border states of the Confederacy, but Congress had little interest. So in the summer of 62, Lincoln opted to use a presumed constitutional war powers as commander-in-chief for this purpose. After sharing a draft document in September, the final version of the Emancipation Proclamation went into effect January 1, 1863. The order declared enslaved people to be free. The proclamation resulted in the Union fighting to preserve the nation and to end slavery.
10: This important event in American history is presented by Mark Mattioli of Benchmark Realty.
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Did you know that controlled or prescribed burns are an important tool to reduce the impacts of wildfires, including smoke? Prescribed fires generally produce less smoke and reduce the risk of out-of-control wildfires.

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1: 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New treatments are now available that can slow the disease in its earliest stages, but access depends on this affordable testing. Call your representatives today and urge them to support the Alzheimer's Screening and Prevention Act.
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0: for those unable to speak for themselves. 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I'd like to thank the Humboldt County Office of Education for co-sponsoring this abuse awareness campaign, because the truth works.
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8: G.R. Sundberg General Engineering Contractor presents another of the most influential Americans in celebration of our 250th birthday.
9: Walter Lippmann was an influential American journalist, author, and political commentator who helped shape public opinion during the 20th century. A New York City native born in 1889, he graduated from Harvard University and quickly became known for his thoughtful writing on politics and world affairs. Lippmann co-founded the New Republic magazine and later wrote a nationally syndicated newspaper column that reached millions of readers. He introduced the word stereotype and the phrase Cold War into public discussion after World War II, and often advised political leaders on domestic and foreign policy. Throughout his 60-year-long career, Lippmann earned two Pulitzer Prizes and a Presidential Medal of Freedom.
8: This profile of an influential American is presented by Stewart Telecommunications.
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1: Road construction work continues throughout the year, weather permitting and sometimes weather related. Humboldt County Public Works reminds you to be cautious while driving in construction zones or where there's roadside maintenance. Road construction will be continuing along Highway 101 a few miles north of the Mendocino and Humboldt County line. Control traffic is still going to be in effect Mondays through Fridays with 10-minute delays for drivers in that area. Bridge work will be occurring in the southbound direction along Highway 101 at the Eureka Slough Bridge. Between the hours of 9 a.m. to about 3 p.m., Mondays through Fridays, a southbound lane closure will be in effect with 10-minute delays for drivers there as well. And due to slip-out repair work occurring along North Bank Road, drivers are advised to use an alternate route Mondays through Fridays from 7 a.m. to 5 p.m. due to a full closure that will be in effect. Humboldt County Public Works shares that many road workers are injured throughout the year by unsafe and inattentive drivers. Please keep your eyes on the road and always drive safely.
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0: shining spot for our community for nearly 35 years, and I am beyond excited to be leading the new chapter of this landmark business. 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
1: 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We got the Redwood Curtain Cookin' Nook here up on the Shopping Show also, as well as the Tasty Tiger and the Humble Bay Bistro. New businesses returning here on the Shopping Show after being gone for a little bit. We got Platinum Studios in Eureka for the Float Pods and the Buttercream Broomstick, now opened in Old Town. 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

devil went down to Georgia, he was looking for a soul to steal. He was in a bind because he was way behind and he was willing to make a deal. When he came across this young man sawing on a fiddle and playing it hot, and the devil jumped up on a hickory stump and said, "Boy, let me tell you what, I guess you didn't know it, but I'm a fiddle player too. And if you'd care to take a dare, I'll make a bet with you. Now you play pretty good fiddle, boy, but give the devil his due. I bet a fiddle of gold against your soul, because I think I'm better than you." The boy said, "My name's Johnny, and it might be a sin, but I'll take your bet, and you're gonna regret,

opened up his case and he said, I'll start this show. And fire flew from his fingertips as he rosined up his bow. And he pulled the bow across the strings and it made an evil hiss. And then a band of demons.

The devil bowed his head because he knew that he'd been beat. And he laid that golden fiddle on the ground at Johnny's feet. Johnny said, devil, just come on back if you ever want to try again. I done told you once, you son of a bitch, I'm the best.

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1: Hello, this is Officer Solomon with the Eureka Police Department. I'd like to talk to you today about the dangers of texting and driving. It takes just a few seconds to send a text, but at 65 miles an hour, your vehicle is traveling at 95 feet per second. At that speed, you could drift into oncoming traffic within the blink of an eye. Even a moment of inattention can result in a collision with another vehicle, object, or person. Put the phone away, keep your eyes on the road, and your hands on the wheel. The Eureka Police Department says, please don't text and drive.
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0: KEKA 101 Thunder Country. That was Travis Tritt. And my name is Kobe. I'll be taking you through to 11 p.m. tonight. We've got facts about the songs. We've got current events. We've got weather updates. And of course, as always, we've got more music coming your way from Dolly Parton and Dierks Bentley. So please stay tuned.
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0: 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And then we also got a lot of great restaurants returning, like the Gallagher's Irish Pub in Eureka, Aromas Cafe in the Myrtletown area, Humbrews, Trish's Out of the Way Cafe, Hunan's, Los Bagels, the Habit Burger, new and opened. We got the Redwood Curtain Cookin' Nook here up on the Shopping Show also, as well as the Tasty Tiger and the Humble Bay Bistro. New businesses returning here on the Shopping Show after being gone for a little bit. We got Platinum Studios in Eureka for the Float Pods and the Buttercream Broomstick, now opened in Old Town. It's all happening on the Shopping Show from 8 a.m. to noon.
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Did you know that controlled or prescribed burns are an important tool to reduce the impacts of wildfires, including smoke? Prescribed fires generally produce less smoke and reduce the risk of out-of-control wildfires.

0: You're listening to Luke Bryan, and just before that, we heard the Kentucky Headhunters with Dumas Walker here on KEKA 101 Thunder Country. Now, the song will implore you to let's all go to Dumas Walker, but where exactly is Dumas Walker? What are they talking about? Well, as it turns out, we do have a bit of an answer. See, there was a line in there about slaw burger, fries, and a bottle of ski. That is completely unrelated to the real Dumas Walker. Apparently, that is a restaurant in Greensburg, Kentucky called Adolphus Enos, where the band would actually go to after they did a show. However, the real Dumas Walker was a shop that sold beer, snacks, fireworks, and it was a part of the Kentucky boys' lives growing up. Very, very interesting stuff. Very cool, too. I mean, drawing on personal experience like that to write your music. Anyways, we've got more music coming your way from Patti Loveless and James Otto, so please stay tuned.
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0: Mark Chestnut here on KEKA 101 Thunder Country. I'd like to share with you some information about the weather we can expect for tonight. It's looking like we've got mostly clear conditions for the evening. Temperatures are going to be in the low 50s with a bit of a breeze blowing in from the northwest at about 6 to 11 miles per hour, which should settle out later on into the evening. 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

0: Diamond Rio here on KEKA 101 Thunder Country. Today's June 11th, meaning that it is National German Chocolate Cake Day. And something interesting about German chocolate cake you might not know is that, well, it's actually not German at all. It was actually just invented by a guy who was named German, a guy by the name of Samuel German. It actually came out of Texas, believe it or not. Very interesting stuff there. Love me some German chocolate cake. Very funny to know that it is not actually German. Anyways, we've got more music coming your way from Blake Shelton and Willie Nelson, so please stay tuned.
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0: The Bembo Historic Inn is celebrating its centennial year. Come be a part of 100 years of history.
1: She was storming through the house that day, and I could tell she was leaving. And I thought, oh, she'll be back, till she turned around and pointed at the wall and

0: Give It Away here on KEKA 101 Thunder Country. That was George Strait. And something interesting about that song you might not know is that this song actually shattered an incredible record for country music. Pretty important song right here, if you weren't aware. Because for over 20 years, Conway Twitty held the record for having the most number ones on the Hot Country Songs chart. He had 40 number ones to his name. However, 2006 rolls around and George Strait cranks out Give It Away for his 41st number one, making him the new record holder for most number ones on the country chart in history. Incredible record right there. What a feat. Anyways, we've got more music coming your way from Garth Brooks and Darius Rucker, so please stay tuned.
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8: St. Bernard's Alyssa Boham leads with a smile and hard work. 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From feeding the hungry to remodeling the training room, Alyssa is a difference maker. 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

0: KEKA 101 Thunder Country, that was Vince Gill. And the Ruth Lake Community Service District wants to keep invasive mussels out of Ruth Lake because they will affect Humboldt County drinking water, which comes from Ruth Lake. What that means for you is that if you've got a watercraft with ballast tanks or components that cannot be fully drained, your craft is going to need to be placed under a 30-day quarantine before entering Ruth Lake. You'll have to pick up official certification that your craft is in quarantine by either going to Pacific Outfitters or Reynolds RV. Anyways, we've got more music coming your way. Alan Jackson and Jimmy Buffett, as well as John Michael Montgomery, are coming right up, so please stay tuned.
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10: 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We got the Redwood Curtain Cookin' Nook here up on the Shopping Show also, as well as the Tasty Tiger and the Humble Bay Bistro. New businesses returning here on the Shopping Show after being gone for a little bit. We got Platinum Studios in Eureka for the Float Pods and the Buttercream Broomstick, now opened in Old Town. 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

0: time zone am I on? What country am I in?
1: It doesn't matter. It's 5 o'clock somewhere.
0: It's always on 5 in Margaritaville, come to think of it.
1: Yeah, I heard that.
0: You've been there, haven't you?
1: Yes, sir.
0: I've seen your boat there.
1: I've been to Margaritaville a few times.
0: All right. Well, that's good.
1: Stumbled my way back.
0: Okay. Well, we just want to make sure you can keep it between the navigational beacons.
1: Between the buoys. I got it.
0: All right. Well, it's 5 o'clock. Let's go somewhere.
1: I'm ready. Crank it up.
0: Let's get out of here.
1: I'm gone.

The Chicks here on KEKA 101 Thunder Country. I'd like to share with you some information about the wildfires going on here in California right now. This one is the November fire down in San Diego County. 50% contained so far.

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0: That was Sarah Evans with A Little Bit Stronger here on KEKA 101 Thunder Country. Something I always love hearing about when it comes to the songs on the radio is that some of them have alternate versions, and this song is no different because this one actually got an acoustic version released back in 2017 on Sarah Evans' Words album. Now, the original version came out in 2010, so I guess she was sitting on the acoustic one for 7 years. Anyways, we've got more music coming your way from Tim McGraw and Jake Owen, so please stay tuned.
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Did you know that controlled or prescribed burns are an important tool to reduce the impacts of wildfires, including smoke? Prescribed fires generally produce less smoke and reduce the risk of out-of-control wildfires.

0: 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That was Daryl Singletary, and unfortunately, that's going to conclude my time here for tonight. Thank you so much for tuning in. I hope you had as good a time as I did, and you can catch me here on KEKA 101 Thunder Country once again tomorrow from 8 to 11 p.m., so hopefully you get to tune into that. And of course, as always, we've got more music coming your way from Garth Brooks and Rascal Flatts, so please stay tuned, and thank you for listening to KEKA 101 Thunder Country.
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Turn it up some. 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This is her favorite song, you know that, right? 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
3: From Drive Safe Eureka for my Aunt Shirley. In 2011, we were second in worst drivers. Now we're first in our population group. 2014, EPD Senior Traffic Officer Gary Whitmore talked about our horrible collision rate. Pedestrians, we had 79 injured and 6 deaths, and 38 of those were on Broadway or 4th and 5th Street. Obey the laws. Don't drive distracted. CHP and DMV and...
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1: 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These deaths were all preventable. 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
3: In recent years, California has experienced some of the worst wildfire seasons in modern history, and air pollution from wildfire smoke reached unprecedented levels. Hi, I'm Brian Wilson, the Air Pollution Control Officer for the North Coast Air Quality Management District. As catastrophic wildfires continue to be a growing concern in California, the use of prescribed burning to reduce hazardous fuels is projected to increase. Prescribed fire, also sometimes called controlled burn or prescribed burn, is an important tool to prevent and mitigate the impacts of wildfires, including smoke. Prescribed burning is also used to control plant diseases, improve rangeland and wildlife habitats, and restore natural ecosystems. Prescribed burns are conducted by the U.S. Forest Service, CAL FIRE, state parks, tribal nations, timber harvest companies, fire safe councils, burn associations, and others. Because wildfires are unplanned and burn out of control, their smoke impacts are widespread and unpredictable. By contrast, prescribed fires are highly managed, less intense, smaller, and slower moving than wildfires. And for these reasons, they generally produce less smoke.
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4: 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I'd like to thank this radio station for co-sponsoring this abuse awareness campaign, because the truth works.
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Did you know that controlled or prescribed burns are an important tool to reduce the impacts of wildfires, including smoke? Prescribed fires generally produce less smoke and reduce the risk of out-of-control wildfires.

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1: 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We were second in worst drivers, now we're first in our population group. 2014 EPD Senior Traffic Officer Gary Whitmore talked about our horrible collision rate. Pedestrians, we had 79 injured and 6 deaths, and 38 of those were on Broadway or 4th and 5th Street. Obey the laws. Don't drive distracted. CHP and DMV and EPD said don't drive distracted. Please don't drive distracted.
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10: The Ruth Lake Community Service District wants to keep invasive mussels out of Ruth Lake because they will have an effect on Humboldt drinking water. What that means for you is if you have a watercraft with ballast tanks or components that cannot be fully drained, your craft will be under a 30-day quarantine before entering in Ruth Lake. This is a joint collaboration from the Ruth Lake Community Service District and the Humboldt Bay Municipal Water District. 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
1: The Humboldt Republican Party presents another important event in American history in celebration of our 250th birthday.
2: The Civil Rights Act of 1960 was a law passed to strengthen voting rights protections for African Americans. It built on earlier civil rights efforts in the United States by addressing barriers that still prevented many African American citizens from voting, especially in southern states. The law required local officials to keep proper voting records and allowed federal inspection of voter registration processes. It also made it a crime to obstruct court-ordered school desegregation or interfere with a citizen's attempt to vote. While it did not eliminate all discriminatory practices, it marked an important step towards enforcing voting rights. The act laid groundwork for stronger legislation, including the Civil Rights Act of 1964 and the Voting Rights Act of 1965.
1: This important event in American history has been presented by Century Service Center.
3: Hey, folks, Russ Brown, Fortuna Fire Chief. Let's talk a little bit about what to do when an emergency vehicle comes up behind you. Some of the situations that come up that people ask me, what should I do? What if I'm stopped at a stoplight and an emergency vehicle comes up behind me? If there is room to pull to the right, pull to the right. If it is clear, we'll even allow you to go through that intersection and then pull to the right to allow us to go through the intersection. Emergency personnel will always try and pass on the left. We will always try and give you the right side to pull off to. And again, remember, wear your seatbelt and be safe.
4: 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German Motors reminds you, don't text and drive.

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6: St. Bernard's Alyssa Boham leads with a smile and hard work. 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

0: champion, section champion, NorCal champion, and a state champion. Alyssa will thrive in college as a track athlete while majoring in diagnostic medical sonography at OIT. 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
1: 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Just 10 minutes east off Highway 101 in Blue Lake. It's closer than you think.
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1: G.R. Sundberg General Engineering Contractor presents another of the most influential Americans in celebration of our 250th birthday.
2: John Dewey was an influential American philosopher, psychologist, and educator who helped shape modern education. Born in Vermont, Dewey believes students learn best through experience, problem-solving, and active participation rather than memorization alone. As a testament to that belief, in retirement, he maintained an egg farm and continued swimming in the ocean even when in his 90s. John Dewey became a leading figure in the philosophy known as pragmatism, which focused on practical ideas and real-world learning. Dewey taught at major universities, including the University of Chicago and Columbia University, where his ideas about progressive education gained national attention. He believes schools should prepare students to think independently and participate in democracy. Through his books, lectures, and teaching methods, Dewey had a lasting impact on American education.
1: This profile of an influential American is presented by The Mill Yard.
3: The Six Rivers Pony Club is heading to the national championship in Lexington, Kentucky. 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
3: Robbie Harrison, local and national track, wrestling, and football star, made it to the NFL and then came back home to help coach our Humboldt kids. 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A special thanks to SB's coach, Sarine, Coach Snowden, and Coach Fahey for helping 7 of our athletes qualify for the Meet of Champions. We are one family.
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Did you know that controlled or prescribed burns are an important tool to reduce the impacts of wildfires, including smoke? Prescribed fires generally produce less smoke and reduce the risk of out-of-control wildfires.

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2: The father of our country, George Washington, started off as a surveyor and soldier for the Virginia militia. Washington rose to global prominence with his role in beginning the French and Indian War, and then as the commander-in-chief of the Continental Army during the American Revolution. The strategies he used and patience in the field allowed him to lead the ragtag force of the colonies to victory. Washington resigned his commission after the war, but returned to serve his country when volunteering to preside over the Constitutional Convention. As president, Washington set the precedent from the cabinet creation to the first leader to give up power voluntarily. He left after two terms, warning the nation against extreme partisanship and foreign entanglements. George Washington remains the only president to be unanimously elected by the Electoral College.
1: This profile of an influential American is presented by Humboldt County Elections Department.
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6: The Ruth Lake Community Service District wants to keep invasive mussels out of Ruth Lake because they will have an effect on Humboldt drinking water. What that means for you is if you have a water craft with ballast tanks or components that cannot be fully drained, your craft will be under a 30-day quarantine before entering in Ruth Lake. This is a joint collaboration from the Ruth Lake Community Service District and the Humboldt Bay Municipal Water District. 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
1: DB Builders presents another important event in American history in celebration of our 250th birthday.
2: The construction of the Panama Canal was one of the greatest engineering achievements in history. Built across the narrow Isthmus of Panama, the canal created a shortcut between the Atlantic and Pacific Oceans, saving ships thousands of miles of travel around South America. The project was completed by the United States in 1914 after earlier French efforts failed because of disease and difficult terrain. Workers battled deadly outbreaks of malaria and yellow fever while digging through mountains and dense jungle. The canal uses systems of locks to raise and lower ships across different water levels. A $5.5 billion investment is doubling the capacity of the canal and will permit even more transoceanic commercial traffic.
1: This important event in American history is presented by Stewart Telecommunications.
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7: St. Bernard's Alyssa Boham leads with a smile and hard work. 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From feeding the hungry to remodeling the training room, Alyssa is a difference maker. 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

0: Did you know that controlled or prescribed burns are an important tool to reduce the impacts of wildfires, including smoke? Prescribed fires generally produce less smoke and reduce the risk of out-of-control wildfires.
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1: As we know, wildfires can typically subject communities to unhealthy to hazardous air quality conditions for several weeks on end. But did you know that by contrast, prescribed fires may only subject an area to only periods of poor air quality in much shorter duration?

0: The North Coast AQMD appreciates the public's tolerance when it comes to smoke from prescribed fire. Implementing prescribed burns when it's safe may in the long run mean less summers when the air is filled with smoke for months on end, and ultimately less impacts to public health from intense smoke from catastrophic wildfires.
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glasses. She looks great in anything. She's, I want a piece of chocolate. 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She's, I can't find a thing to wear. Now and then she's moody. She's a Saturn with a sunroof, with her brown hair blowing.

music by Brad Paisley here at 101 Country, KEKA. Good morning. This is it. Friday is here, 12th day of June. I'm Rod. Be with you till 10 o'clock. And Trisha Yearwood now. Song about a girl and a boy.

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0: Mr. Tracy Byrd, don't take her. She's all he has. Well, you have us. Classic country hits here at 101 Country KEKA. Shenandoah, of course, headlines Country on the Coast, July 11th, Fortuna Rodeo. And we will have a special broadcast, our Shenandoah special, this coming Monday morning at 9 o'clock. Right here on the morning go around at 101 Country. Be listening for the Shenandoah special in advance of Country on the Coast, July 11th. Coming up next, the Zach Brown Band.
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10: 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Anthony was a brilliant organizer and strategist, traveling the country delivering speeches and lobbying Congress. She famously challenged the law in 1872 by joining three of her sisters and several other women by casting ballots in the presidential election. As a result, they were arrested, tried, and fined. Even though she died in the year 1906 and didn't live to see the passage of the 19th Amendment, her years of advocacy laid the groundwork for its ratification in 1920.
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0: Who I am with you. Thank you for being with me. I'm Rod. That is music by Chris Young here at 101 Country, KEKA, Classic Country Hits, here on your Friday morning. Getting warmer out there. Yep, becoming mostly sunny once again for today. Northerly wind, about 15 miles per hour, maybe more. High temperatures, 60s approaching 70 here on Humboldt Bay. A lot warmer than that inland.
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0: 101 Country, KEKA, classic country hits just for you. And they always say, when in doubt, throw in a trucking song. So there you have it. Truck driving song by Alabama, Mark Chestnut, coming up next this morning with It's a Little Too Late. It's actually plenty early for you if you're here in Eureka to swing by Stu's Brews.
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0: 101 Country, KEKA, Shenandoah, of course, right there, one of their many number one hits, Two Dozen Roses, the headline country on the coast. 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
2: Robbie Harrison, local and national track, wrestling, and football star, made it to the NFL and then came back home to help coach our Humboldt kids. 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A special thanks to SB's coach, Sarine, Coach Snowden, and Coach Fahey for helping seven of our athletes qualify for the Meet of Champions. We are one family.
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1: On February 1st, 2003, Space Shuttle Columbia disintegrated during re-entry following a successful 16-day mission. Columbia was doomed from moments after launch when a piece of insulating foam broke off. January 16th was the launch with seven astronauts aboard. NASA software predicted results might be catastrophic, but they downplayed the potential impact, refusing to request a satellite image of the damage. NASA specialists convinced themselves it was an emergency mission, and better that the crew go about their task without worrying. At 8:15, Columbia began to deorbit. 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As Columbia passed over California, the first heat tiles began to fall off. As it passed over Texas, the last words were heard from the shuttle crew.
3: This important event in American history is presented by Ming Tree Realty.
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0: Carrie Underwood, and Yes, Please, Jesus, Take the Wheel. Here on your Friday morning at 101 Country for today. Mostly cloudy early, then clearing and warmer. High temperatures near 70. In fact, upper 60s to low 70s here on the immediate coast, and a lot warmer than that in the sunshine. Inland Valley areas for today. In fact, it's Seb's forecast to get too hot, really, inland for this weekend. So a great weekend to be here on the coast, specifically right here on Humboldt Bay. Your weather forecast courtesy of Living Styles, Fine Furniture Galleries. And now, the CalAg Report is brought to you by Eel River Hay.
1: 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On the Ag Information Network, I am Haley Shipp. For California cattle producers, local meat processors, and anyone interested in strengthening regional food systems, the USDA has opened a new funding opportunity that could help expand processing capacity closer to home. The agency is now accepting applications for phase four of what it calls the Meat and Poultry Processing Expansion Program, or MPPEP. USDA is making $60 million available to help eligible processors grow their operations, improve efficiency, and strengthen the nation's meat supply chain. This latest round places a particular emphasis on the American beef industry. To qualify, facilities must already be engaged in primary cattle processing, although funded projects may support broader meat and poultry processing activities within those operations. Funding will be split between two competitions, one for very small and small processors, and another for intermediate-sized processors. Grants can support everything from equipment purchases to larger expansion projects, with awards ranging from $10,000 to as much as $2 million. Applications are due on August 7th. For a link to that program and those details, just head on over to aginfo.net.
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0: Next, Broken Heart, Brooks and Dunn at 101 Country KEKA. Friday morning, here it is. Hey, what's going on this weekend? Well, a bunch of cool things, including the umpteenth annual, about a gazillionth annual, I guess, Arcata Bay Oyster Festival, 10 a.m., 5 p.m. on the plaza tomorrow, hosted by our friends at the Arcata Chamber of Commerce. Check it out.
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Did you know that controlled or prescribed burns are an important tool to reduce the impacts of wildfires, including smoke? Prescribed fires generally produce less smoke and reduce the risk of out-of-control wildfires.

0: That is Shania Twain. I am Rod, and thank you for being with me here at 101 Country Classic Country Hits on your Friday morning in your home for San Francisco Giants baseball. The Giants, who came from, well, let's see, they were behind 9-1 in the eighth inning. Ended up winning it 11-10. Pretty amazing comeback in the last two innings of Wednesday's game against the Nationals. The Giants host the Chicago Cubs tonight, tomorrow night, Sunday afternoon, right here on the radio. Giants baseball is brought to you in part by Applebee's, by Vista Del Mar, by Redwood Wishing Wells, and by these folks at Baywood.
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1: It's time now for the Dogs on Death Row report from the Humboldt County Animal Shelter, brought to you courtesy of Compass Community Credit Union. Now let's check in with Rob Patton about some of the animals that are up for adoption this week.
2: Hi, folks. Excited to talk to you again this week with some great adoptable dogs. You know, we have many dogs here. We were able to move a lot in our sale last weekend, but we've got three that are still here that we really like, want you to know about. First, there's Polly. Polly's about 4 years old. She's a boxer mix, brown, white, spayed female. What a sweet girl. She loves people. She loves toys. Really enjoys walks. You can motivate her with food, and she'll carry a toy around in her mouth all day. So consider Polly. Second, consider Oreo. Oreo, he's about a year and a half. Just a big young guy. He's friendly. Black and white neutered male. Shepherd Husky mix. Loves a good walk. Loves people. He loves playtime, which if there's dogs out there with similar temperament, he loves to play with them. So consider big friendly Oreo. He's ready for training. And third, consider Apollo. Apollo's the youngest of the three. He's about 10 months old. Gray and white. Pit bull mixed with something a little leaner and taller. He's a little taller, leaner than your regular pit bull. Just a really active, fun guy. He's motivated by food and toys. Loves toys. Loves to play and chase a ball. And loves to play with other dogs that want to do the same thing. He's gray and white, neutered male. He's ready to learn some new, good habits. So consider those three. We have, of course, many other dogs, and you can see every one of them at our website, 24petconnect.com. 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Humboldt County Animal Shelter, you can make a new friend and hopefully take one home.
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0: for being with us and for entertaining the crowds at Arcata Ballpark. 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
2: The Humboldt Republican Party presents another important event in American history in celebration of our 250th birthday.
3: NASA is the United States government agency responsible for space exploration, scientific discovery, and aeronautical research. It was founded in 1958 by President Dwight D. Eisenhower, replacing the earlier National Advisory Committee for Aeronautics. NASA became famous for the Apollo program, which landed humans on the moon in 1969 with Apollo 11. Since then, it's continued exploring space through missions like the Space Shuttle program, the space station, and robotic explorers sent to Mars, Saturn, and beyond. NASA also is responsible for studying climate, weather, and natural systems. On a side note, NASA's former system engineer, Lonnie Johnson, invented the Super Soaker water gun and is credited for inventing the stealth bomber.
2: This important event in American history is presented by Mark Mattioli of Benchmark Realty.
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